people exist before they're allowed to be free. Yes, and how many times can a man turn his head and pretend that he just doesn't

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They notice me, the hope that they hope to be independent. 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See, most high looking over me, they know the lead was never for the taking. Sitting debating, waiting, whether he's the greatest. 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

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That's when I knew that your heart was scarring. 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Like, wait, babe, let me

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Yes, and the dream was just the same. And I dreamed your dream for you, and now your dream is real.